0: Lato. Lato Super FM.
1: Yes. It is not that funny. That's not that funny.

This will fade eventually. So if our time is running out, day after day, we'll make the mundane a masterpiece. Oh my, my, oh my, my love. I take one look at you, you're taking me.

the sun goes down, and the night moves on, the time is right to enjoy yourself.